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Hate is trying to take someone else's love for yourself. But I'm here to tell you that love is trying to help someone else. I realize that you have tried and tried and are just about ready to give up.

Hey, it's Wildy. All next week, I'll be giving you more chances daily to get in the draw to win $10,000 with Power 100's Rock Wars. My battle will kick off 7 o'clock each weekday. And also, Father's Day on the way, so we'll be playing Who's Your Daddy? You guess the famous daddy, and you win yourself a stack of prizes. So wake up with me from 5:30 tomorrow morning.

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